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0: Sabermos ser por fim sermos. É saber
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0: Sabermos.
1: Being is knowing. 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

0: Governments lie.
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4: There's nothing wrong with self-defense. What alternative do you have?
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6: Profit stolen by the boss's hands.
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is bear strange fruit. 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Black bodies swinging

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Here's a fruit for the crows to pluck, for the rain to gather.

0: Is everybody ready?
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0: Is everybody ready?
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0: Two, three, yeah!